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Now that rock turned all around, Lord, he looked at me. Said, brother, this ain't no hiding.

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